0: you do, Brian?
1: An artist. I'm an artist.
0: Oh, what kind of thing do you do?
1: Anger. Pain. 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Aggression.

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In the face of Satan, you know they shall not fall. If they give thanks and praises, give thanks and praise. If they give thanks and praises, give thanks and praise.

sevens through a broken bottleneck. 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Her pills ground down like powder till her trembles got no louder. Then a little infant whimpering for ma to come and help. Passed out down the damp and dark romantic alleyway. A stranger whispered in her ear, then carried her away. Nodding, didn't reven, top deck of the 67. On the bus down to Kildare, the love affair began. Here's me head, me arse is coming down the Strathen Road.

more fine and genuine that very few could know. 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She'd love a country cottage, but she hadn't got the sausage. Sleeping in a tomb and tent down by the Royal Canal. But love won't stop the winter when you're on the bottom rung. 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

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There on the Florida James Connolly Memorial, her prince he slept a thousand years, she wept a puddle of tears as she threw his few belongings off the cold Bull Island pier. All along the North Strand with no lover by in tow, back into the city to the only life she'd know. She needed one to kill the pain, a love like hers can know no shame. 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

0: Yellow cab out of LaGuardia, some things don't change, some things remain. 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
2: How'd you get in here?
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0: Ok, ça c'est cavalier ou cavalière, si on veut le prononcer à l'américaine. 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
1: And now for our feature presentation.
2: Open and seen me, restless pacing, chatting to myself like a leader would address a nation. Then I'm hit with a crippling hesitation. I wonder why my self-worth hasn't grown to reflect inflation. Speculation only leads to more speculation. It's best to repress it until it reappears, as you're about to fall into your deepest sleep in years. Cheers, I'm getting off, clown paint sweating off, feeling worse for wear, even though I'm better off. And it isn't fair, I'm counting all the skrilla with a wistful glare, like I'm in despair. I'm the truth today, from cocksure to not sure, as quick as you can say who are they.

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2: 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Couple things roasted, crack a window open, let the cold in again. The trees rethreaded gold, the sign said repair. I had to let it all go so I could live in my head again. Ransacking my mind, but something hiding in the vents, duct work or worse. Something died in the walls like a church. Locked doors, never had a key, but you test the handle occasionally. God forbid it swing open. Attic stairs broken, don't go up there. From the windows, I watched the diggers disappear in software earth. Dinner served, I waited for my guests, long table set.

Violence, the word and the act. While violence cloaks itself in a plethora of disguises, its favorite mantle still remains sex. Violence devours all it touches, its voracious appetite rarely fulfilled. Yet violence doesn't only destroy, it creates and molds as well. Let's examine closely then this dangerously evil creation, this new breed, encased and contained within the supple skin of woman. The softness is there, the unmistakable smell of female. The surface, shiny and silken. The body yielding yet wanton. But a word of caution, handle with care and don't drop your guard. This rapacious new breed prowls both alone and in packs, operating at any level, any time, anywhere, and with anybody. Who are they? One might be your secretary, your doctor's receptionist, or a dancer in a go-

change and improving their life. How can they get ahead if someone is holding them back, making them unhappy, frustrated, and angry? Victimhood becomes their primary identity, their ruling ideology. Churches can teach it, parents can pass it to children, schools teach it to students, the media reinforces it. Hollywood loves a narrative, you know, but only when it ends in victory.

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5: 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Perhaps you had better start from the beginning.
6: Just sit up yours, baby.